0: that shit.
1: While in that storm, it seems like everyone who you thought you could count on has walked away. Sometimes it seems like even God himself has forgotten about you. But in spite of that,

Hallelujah, it's morning. Hallelujah, it's morning. Hallelujah, it's morning.

my soul. 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Beautifully and gloriously robed, dressed up in sunshine, and all heaven stretched out for your tent. You build your palace on the ocean's deeps, and made a chariot out of clouds, and took over on the wind. Wings. You commanded winds as messengers and appointed fire and flame as ambassadors. This morning we thank you, this morning we praise you, and this morning we exalt you, for you are worthy. You are worthy to be praised and worthy to be adored. In fact, if it has not been for you, where do we stand? We are who we are because of you. And we bless you this morning. We say we salute your sovereignty. One more time, you have given us life. You have counted us worthy among the living. That's why this morning we're saluting you. Gracefully saluting you. And giving you all honor. For indeed in you we live, in you we move, and in you we have our being. I say good morning to you. Welcome aboard. Dogs are prayer line this morning. Wonderfully, 15th day of August 2026. I say, welcome aboard and come join me as we journey between 9 and 12 or 6 a.m. You out there listening to me, Nyang Panduri. Listening to me all in Yamenchin, in the eastern region, up north, up Vota North, up the Savannah region, and you out there in the central region, and not forgetting you in Ashima. Not forgetting you in Tulaku Ashima. I say, welcome aboard. I'm your one and only chauffeur for this. My name is Vanderpoel Emmanuel. Not quite so soon. Member of my team will be joining me. In the person of Pastor Apostle

And so we give God the glory and give him the thanks without wasting much of your time. In about 15 minutes, we enter into a serious time of worship. Let us enter into an intense worship. Be led by Yefta Inkansa.

This morning, can you worship the Lord? It is not everybody that has have it this way. And up here, you catch on, you say, you are here, you're not here. And your BB around the yan is here. You are here, you are here. You are here. You are here. Can we lift our voice to worship Him? Can we exalt Him? Can we magnify the name of the Lord? He deserves our praise. He deserves our praise.

I will tell you that it does not matter anything that you're going through. It doesn't matter the circumstances you find yourself in this morning. All you need to do is come out of you. Let your spirit man. Psalm 104 says, let all that I am praise the Lord. And then the message said, oh my soul, bless God.

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for this morning. It is Thanksgiving. It's an honor to the Lord. Before anything, I want you to understand the spiritual energy of someone who says spiritual power behind the 15th day of this day, August. See, every day has an energy that is associated with it. As the day breaks and you are about to step out, and you grab the glimpse of that energy, what you do is that you work your way throughout. So ask for the energy to work perfectly for you, not against you. In as much as there are setups, understand that there are positive energies that comes with each day. But most of the time we don't. We don't grasp the energies. And possibly we allow the negative to rather influence us. Most of the time we do it based on our words that we speak. We attract the energy.

the first reaction that we show when we get up. And so it is good at a time like this. You are inspired, encouraged, motivated by a word of positivity. Spiritually, the day makes is association with elevation. And this elevation, I trust and believe that you allow this elevation to move you from the earthly incense towards God. It brings in hope and renewal. It brings you intercessions and prayer. The purifications of intentions. See, numerology can give the symbolic date meaning. First of all, say 1 + 5 = 6. Often symbolically associated with love, responsibility, and harmony. Which most of the time we call it a number of man. And then you fix it in the 2026. 2 + 0 + 2 + 6 = 10. Which indicates 1. As often associated with beginning. So their old age, when calculated 1 + 5 + 8 + 2 + 0 + 2 + 6 = 24. That is implies 6, the number 6. And so someone might interpret a day as a 6th day, emphasizing love. Responsibility, also touching on healing and restoration. So I'm coming your way this morning for the fact that yes, first of all, let us all surrender our hearts before the Lord and let's enter into a season of devotion, renewing our spirit man and loving each other. Moving towards a higher state of life.

Yamaten and we fish out the enemy's agenda. And the agenda was negative. But there were instructions that was ordered. And we followed the instructions. And by God's mercies, it is 1 year. And we are still alive. Someone is listening to me. It might be your style and your season and your situation.

somebody wants to is hatched. But I pray that it won't be aborted by the Spirit of the Lord. Same as that which was plotted and planned for us, which the Lord has

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